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3: We are talking to another one of our listeners, this time in Carrabar in Queanbeyan. Hey there, Dave. How are you?
4: Oh, very good, thank you.
3: If you win this magnificent trip. Now, bear in mind, two air tickets to Chicago, two tickets to Eric Clapton, and those tickets are not cheap, and $5,000 spending money. If you were to win that, Dave, who would you take?
4: I'd take the wife, Nadine.
3: Nadine, that is correct. All right, you go through to the next round. Hey, you're
4: excellent.
3: Yes, and you've won that beautiful lounge suite. I'm joking about the lounge suite. Mate, you're in the draw now to go and see Eric Clapton. Good luck.
4: Thanks, Rob.
3: And we are going to give you more chances to get on the standby list to go and see Eric Clapton after 11 this morning. Once again, thanks to the Right Way Curtains and Blinds, Luxaflex Warm Your Home Winter Sale, which is on right now. Talking Heads coming up next here at 2CA.
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9: It's 12 degrees in Canberra, partly cloudy today and a top of 15. From the Capital Radio Newsroom, good morning. I'm Tia Priest-Willamott. A man who was hailed a hero for disarming one of the attackers during the Bondi Beach terror attack is denying wrongdoing after being charged with common assault. Ahmed El Ahmed is accused of attacking his father during a dispute in Sydney in March. He's due to face court next month on domestic violence-related offences of common assault and stalk or intimidate, but Mr. Ahmed says he believes it relates to an ongoing family dispute about money and is vowing to fight the charges.
10: This is untrue. It's a conflict, you know. It's good for the people to know I'm honest, innocent, honorable guy. I never hurt anyone and I never been in violent.
9: Overseas, a United Nations peacekeeper has been killed and two others wounded in a bombing attack on southeastern Lebanon. The strike reportedly hit a UN position near the border, marking the seventh peacekeeper death in the region since fighting reignited in March. The incident comes as Hezbollah rejects the terms of the latest US-brokered ceasefire between Israel and Lebanon. The ACT government says it's continuing its commitment to improving local shopping centres across the territory. The pledge comes as part of yesterday's pre-budget announcements, with funding earmarked for upgrades at a number of local centres. Treasurer Chris Steele says it'll be used towards infrastructure improvements.
11: Improve the public spaces at the shops, and it could include things like seating, lighting, paving and landscaping and other improvements that are identified by the community. There'll be a period of design followed by undertaking some work on construction. So we expect it to take a couple of years, but the funding's now available for those projects.
9: The Suburban Land Agency has pushed back against claims that the proposed Molonglo Town Centre falls short of being a genuine town centre. The response follows criticism from the Molonglo Valley Community Forum, which argues the draft master plan could limit the area in town centre. The response follows criticism from the Molonglo Valley Community Forum, which argues the draft master plan could limit the area's long-term commercial growth. CEO Adam Davey says the plan has factored in employment opportunities.
12: An ACT government flexible working hub, as well as sporting and recreational spaces in the Molonglo Town Centre. So that's just the kind of core of the employment that you will see there. So I think that's something we're definitely thinking about and will continue to, pay attention to as the town centre evolves.
9: ACT policing has released further images of a woman who allegedly threatened to kill a bus driver in Belconnen. On November 20th last year, the woman was asked to leave the bus while it was stopped on College Street in Bruce after she swore at other passengers. She allegedly made threats to kill the bus driver while she was leaving. There's a photo of the woman on the ACT policing Facebook and website. Anyone with information is urged to contact Crime Stoppers. And scientists have used mining technology to try and solve the mystery of Stonehenge. An international team has determined glacial ice was likely not responsible for shifting the monument's 6-ton altar stone as previously thought.
8: Sports update.
9: A blow for the Canberra Brave ahead of tomorrow's home game against the Melbourne Mustangs. Defender Nick Christensen will be out for the rest of the season. The ice hockey club confirming this week he has ruptured his ACL, but he will be supporting the team on their journey to the Goodall Cup. And the Green Machine are at home tonight, taking on an out-of-form Roosters side. Coming off a strong win over the Cowboys last weekend, the Raiders will be hoping to bring that performance against the Tricolours. Raiders winger Xavier Savage says the side wants to give the fans another win.
13: It was good to get them a win as well, you know. They're good, loyal fans, and hopefully we can build on that and give them another good one this week.
9: And that's the latest from the Capital Radio Newsroom.
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9: Partly cloudy today and a top of 15. Morning frost before a mostly sunny day tomorrow, also 15. 14 and another frost before a partly cloudy day on Sunday, then 16 and sunny on Monday. 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
3: Heading into a long weekend, what better way to kick it off than by popping your name on the standby list for this, our next superstar experience. 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Tracy in Whitlam, what are you up to on this gorgeous Friday?
4: Well, we're actually going down to visit our sister in Mara, which is near Junee.
3: Oh, nice. Is this like a long weekend trip?
4: Yes, that's right.
3: Beautiful. You've got some gorgeous blue skies, beautiful weather for a long weekend, hey?
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4: I certainly do.
3: You are one step closer. I'm going to pop your name on the standby list.
4: Oh, fantastic. Thank you very much.
3: It's my pleasure. Tracy from Whitlam is on the standby list. Will you be next? Keep an ear out for the cue to call. Then when you hear it, give us a call. 6241 1053. All thanks to the Right Way Curtains and Blinds. Luxaflex Warm Your Home Winter Sale. It's on now in Canberra's Forever Classic, TCA.
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Gibbsy here. Hope you're having a good long weekend. We'll be back on Tuesday with the result of this week's Fight for Your Flashback, Dr. Brad Tucker, and another chance to see Eric Clapton in Chicago, and hopefully Gemma will be back. So, see you then. Have a great weekend.

0: All the latest news, sport and weather details next on Canberra's Forever Classic TCA. Then we do the 10 from then, counting down the top 10 songs from this month of 1981. Wild featuring in the countdown, Lover Boy as well. And Phil Collins. And what will be number one? 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
6: It's 12 degrees in Canberra, partly cloudy today and 15 the top. From the Capital Radio Newsroom, good afternoon. I'm Tia Priest-Willamott. The local Liberals won't be getting any help from the federal leader as the party continues to deal with inner conflict. Former Liberals MLA Leanne Casserly quit the party this week, citing bullying, intimidation and threats of physical assault from members. Federal opposition leader Angus Taylor says the party need to sort things out so there can be a good chance of a Liberal senator.
7: I want to see them electable at the ACT level and I want to see a Liberal senator back in the ACT, and I've been working closely with Nick Tyrrell, a fantastic candidate. He's working his ass off, and good on him, because he wants to see change in the ACT and he wants to see change in Australia, and we need it.
6: The federal government claims its contentious tax legislation will help stop the rise of One Nation. Speaking at an economic forum today, the Prime Minister will defend his reforms to capital gains tax and negative gearing. Anthony Albanese will argue the measures can help halt a populist wave by improving Australia's social cohesion. The opposition says Labor has not presented a coherent narrative on the purpose of the changes. A new report from the Australian National Audit Office has found ANU leadership approved a multi-million dollar cost-cutting program without clear evidence that it would work. The $250 million Renew ANU program was introduced under former Vice Chancellor Genevieve Bell and saw job cuts and course movements. The report recommended the university learn from the program to ensure future proposals are supported by a documented business case. Animal Liberation ACT say they will be maintaining a presence at targeted reserves while ACT Parks undertake a kangaroo culling operation. From next Tuesday till July 31st, sections of Canberra's nature parks will be closed from 6am till 6pm for visitor safety. The activist organisation says the cull raises ethical concerns about the deliberate killing of animals. The ACT government has announced it will begin a new public housing pipeline program to build and buy an additional 450 new public homes supported by the Territory Priority Projects legislation. This is thanks to a $364 million investment in next week's budget. The government say they're using a hybrid delivery model combining new builds on greenfield land, redevelopment of existing sites and market acquisitions to accelerate delivery and response to market conditions. And the Lifeline Book Fair is back at the National Convention Centre this weekend. From today through till Sunday, a wide range of books, magazines, comics, records and more will be on offer, with the funding going back to Lifeline's local crisis support service. More information can be found via the Lifeline Canberra website.
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6: The ASX 200 is down 61 points at 8,624. Gold is selling at $4,445 an ounce, and one Australian dollar is buying at 71.15 US cents.
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6: Raiders coach Ricky Stewart is hoping to bring last week's performance to tonight's game against the Roosters. The Green Machine broke an 8-year drought when they beat the Cowboys at home on Sunday, and they'll be looking for another win this week. Stewart says they played with confidence.
10: And it worked, you know, and again, it was needed. We know what we got as a footy team, and there wasn't a bad player. That makes a team performance, to be honest.
6: Kickoff is at 8 p.m. And that's the latest from the Capital Radio Newsroom.
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6: Partly cloudy today and a top of 15. Morning frost before a mostly sunny day tomorrow, also 15. 14 and another frost before a partly cloudy day on Sunday, then 16 and sunny on Monday. 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
11: Yes, it's Kathy Dinn this afternoon as we take a musical stroll through what was charting this week in 1981. Oh, some real gems coming up. Let's kick it off at 10 with Loverboy.

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the 10 from then on Forever Classic 2CA from this week in 1981 at number 8. A song I remember singing in the Woden Valley Youth Choir about a million years ago, Billy Field.

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0: 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Another chance to get on the standby list coming up soon.
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Crossover Classic 2 CA10 from their 1981 REO Speedwagon at number 2. Shakin' Stevens at number 1.

0: 2CA wrapping up our 10 from then as we checked out what was making the charts this week back in 1981. Some very cool stuff in there. I enjoyed playing Billy Field and also Shakin' Stevens, This Old House. Just there at number one, and it's back on Tuesday. Thanks to Capital Tiles and Flooring, where style begins and quality lasts. 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

Hi, Holmesy here. Hope you're having a good long weekend. We'll be back on Tuesday with the result of this week's Fight for Your Flashback, Dr. Brad Tucker, and another chance to see Eric Clapton in Chicago, and hopefully Gemma will be back. So, see you then. Have a great weekend.

for our Friday. Coming up after the 1 o'clock news, of course, more chances to get in the draw to go see Eric Clapton in Chicago, our next superstar experience. Playing Taylor Dane for you. LRB.

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9: It's 12 degrees in Canberra, partly cloudy today, going for a top of 15. From the Capital Radio Newsroom, good afternoon, I'm Brad McIntosh. The federal opposition leader has confirmed he will not intervene as the Canberra Liberals continue to deal with turmoil. It comes after former Liberal Leanne Casley's shock resignation this week, citing bullying, intimidation and threats of physical assault from members. Angus Taylor says there are no plans to step in.
10: The ACT Liberals have got to sort things out and get themselves to a point where I want to see them electable at the ACT level, and I want to see a Liberal Senator back in the ACT, and I've been working closely with Nick Tyrrell.
9: A 36-year-old Bruce man has been hit with nearly 70 charges relating to violent and sexual offences after police executed a search warrant at his home yesterday. In late 2025 and early 2026, multiple women contacted police regarding sexual assault incidents that had allegedly been committed by the man while he was in relationships with the women. The women alleged he committed multiple violent assaults against them starting in 2024, including sexual assault, physical assault and strangulation. He's expected to face the ACT Magistrate Court today. A man who was hailed a hero for disarming one of the gunmen during the Bondi Beach terror attack is denying wrongdoing after being charged with common assault. Ahmed Al-Ahmed is accused of attacking his father during a dispute in Bankstown in March. He is due to face court next month on domestic violence-related offences of common assault and stalk or intimidate. He says he believes it relates to an ongoing family dispute and is vowing to fight the charges.
11: This is untrue. It's a conflict. You know, it's good for the people to know I'm honest, innocent, honorable guy. I never hurt anyone and I never been in violence.
9: The US president insists progress is being made in efforts to stop fighting between Israel and Hezbollah. The militant group says it firmly rejects the terms of an American brokered deal to extend the tentative ceasefire between Israel and Lebanon, contingent on the ends of Hezbollah attacks. Donald Trump is adamant the group wants fighting to end. The so-called voice of Australian aviation journalism has gone silent. Perth-based Geoffrey Thomas has died at the age of 74 after a short illness. For decades, he had been the go-to aviation correspondent for Australian and overseas media. Most recently, he headed up a regular podcast on the man behind the surge and possible discovery of the missing Malaysia Airlines flight MH370.
12: And there's a very high confidence that he has located MH370 1,560 kilometres west of Perth in a very small area he's defined.
9: Also making news, following this week's wet weather, ACT government turf sports grounds remain closed for training until Sunday. Grounds will reopen for training activity on Monday. However, all sports grounds still open for match play from today and over the long weekend. Grounds will continue to be closely monitored during the weekend.
8: Sports update.
9: The Manly Sea Eagles have made it 8 wins from 10 outings under new coach Kieran Fornan with a 28-14 win over the Rabbitohs. Round 14 continues tonight with the Storm hosting the Knights before the Raiders take on the Roosters. In the AFL, Adelaide has claimed an elusive top 8 scalp, beating Geelong by 1 point in a thriller. Elsewhere, the Western Bulldogs will start Cody Waitman for the first time in nearly 2 years in their clash against Hawthorn tonight, and the Swans have named Brodie Grundy and Callum Mills to return for Sunday's clash with St Kilda at the SCG. And Pakistan has won the one-day cricket series against Australia, winning Game 3 by 4 wickets in Lahore. And that's the latest from the Capital Radio Newsroom.
0: 2CA's four-day forecast for Canberra.
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9: Partly cloudy today, a top of 15. Tomorrow, mostly sunny and 14. Sunday, partly cloudy and 13. And Monday, bright and sunny, a top of 15 degrees. Now's the time to get vaccinated to protect against influenza, COVID-19 and RSV this winter. 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
0: 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Now, Kathy Dinn with another 30-minute music marathon.

Ramsey here. Hope you're having a good long weekend. We'll be back on Tuesday with the result of this week's fight for your flashback, Dr. Brad Tucker, and another chance to see Eric Clapton in Chicago, and hopefully Gemma will be back. So, see you then. Have a great weekend.

have a classic 2CA with Kathy Dinn, counting down to our long weekend as we do a 30-minute music marathon. We'll get funky with Wild Cherry very soon. Melissa Manchester right now on 2CA.

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3: Well, in line, I'm well done. 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
4: Oh, that's wonderful. I don't care if I give you the pointy end of the plane or the back end of the plane.
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3: 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All right, well, it's a really wonderful trip of, as we said, Chicago. What a great city to explore. There's the $5,000 spending money and, of course, two tickets to see the great Eric Clapton.
4: Oh, that will be absolutely marvellous.
3: Got my fingers crossed for you, Wal. The draw's coming up soon. You are definitely in there. It's thanks to the Right Way Curtains and Blinds Luxaflex Warm Your Home Winter Sale, which is on right now after 2 o'clock. 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
9: It's 13 degrees in Canberra, partly cloudy today, going for a top of 15. From the Capital Radio Newsroom, good afternoon, I'm Brad McIntosh. The Canberra Liberals have announced a reshuffle of their shadow portfolio arrangements following the shock resignation of Leanne Casley. Deputy Leader Deborah Morris now takes on the portfolios for Women and Women's Health, Peter Kane adds City Services to his responsibilities, and Sharka Barry will take on the portfolio of Prevention of Family and Domestic Violence. In a statement, Leader Mark Parton has reiterated that the party is committed to being a viable option for an alternative government. A war of words between the ACT and New South Wales has made its way to New South Wales Parliament. It comes as Chief Minister Andrew Barr says the Yass Valley won't have access to the ACT's water supply if the ACT's border isn't changed to include the development of Parkwood. On Wednesday, the New South Wales Whip Bob Nanva called out Mr Barr over his words. National's MLC Nicole Overall is backing her state.
10: Good on Bob for saying that Parkwood is in New South Wales, it's part of Yass Valley Council, and it should absolutely stay in the Premier State. And on that, I'll add one more line, I think. If the ACT and the Chief Minister wants to go down that route, well, let's just have a little reminder on what state is Googong Dam in again?
9: The ACT government's latest pre-budget announcement is focused on delivering more social, public, community and affordable homes for Canberrans. Tia Priest-Wilmot reports.
11: The government has announced a $264 million investment over 4 years for the new public housing pipeline program, which will see an additional 450 new public homes. The program is supported by the Territory Priority Projects legislation with the aim of locals moving into the home sooner. Today's announcement also includes a new $39 million loan guarantee program to provide financial guarantees for approved projects in the order of $650 million. $15.8 million will will go towards progressively insourcing key components of public housing repairs and maintenance services. Tia Priest-Willamott, Capital Radio News.
9: And the federal opposition says the government is wrong to claim its new tax reforms will help stop the rise of One Nation. The Prime Minister will use an economic forum to defend his changes to capital gains tax and negative gearing. Anthony Albanese will argue the measures help shield Australia from the social and economic discontent seen overseas, but Deputy Liberal Leader Jane Hume maintains the reforms will do no such thing.
3: The Prime Minister's come out and said that, well, this is a budget about fighting populism. Oh, well, give me a break. This is not a budget about fighting populism. Can the Prime Minister please make up his mind and tell us exactly what this budget was all about? Because it certainly hasn't been received well.
4: Sports update.
9: The Canberra Raiders are back at home tonight for their clash with the Roosters. The Green Machine are heading into the match with confidence following last week's drought-breaking win against the Cowboys, while the Roosters are coming off a loss to the Storm. Head coach Ricky Stewart says the recent short turnarounds have posed some issues.
12: In that period where we had four games in 18 days, there wasn't a lot of training, and it's more about just getting the player physically prepared. But this week's been a little similar to that, but we've got a couple of eight-day turnarounds coming up, so there's a little bit more coaching and training you can get in.
9: Hooker Lachlan Lonergan and flanker Luke Raymer return to the ACT Brumbies starting side for tonight's Super Rugby qualifying final against the Hurricanes in Wellington. And in AFL, Saints coach Ross Lyon has confirmed Nasir Wanganeen-Miller, Mitch Owens and Liam Ryan will return to the side for their match against Sydney on Sunday. And that's the latest from the Capital Radio Newsroom.
0: 2CA's four-day forecast for Canberra.
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9: Partly cloudy today, a top of 15. Tomorrow, mostly sunny, a top of 14. Sunday, partly cloudy, a top of 13. And Monday, bright and sunny, a top of 15 degrees. 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
0: 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Now, Kathy Dear with another 30-minute music.

What a great song, Magic. It's Forever Classic TCA with Kathy Dinn. The Queen, Aretha Franklin's coming up soon. Of course, another chance to get on the standby list for Clapton in Chicago. Rockin' Me Now, Steve Miliband on 2CA.

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1: Well, Gene, I've got you on the standby list for Eric Clapton.
3: Oh, fantastic. I think I've won it just to get through.
1: Well done, Gene. A terrific prize. It is, of course, a trip of a lifetime to Chicago to see. You're still there? The phone went all funny. You're still there. That's cool, cool. Yeah, I was just telling you about the prize. $5,000 spending money, of course. Tickets to Eric Clapton and return airfares. And you're in the running, Gene. Good luck for the draw.
3: Okay, thank you so much.
1: My pleasure. Enjoy your long weekend as we get ready to put you on the standby list after 3 o'clock. It's thanks to the Right Way Curtains and Blinds Luxaflex Warm Your Home Winter Sale, which is on right now. 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

0: song that's going viral at the moment, the Goo Goo Dolls and Iris. Thelma Houston before that. Don't Leave Me This Way. Join me for 70s Sunday morning, 6 till 9 on, funny enough, Sunday morning. Could be playing some Philadelphia soul sounds from Billy Paul. I've got the debut single from Spectrum, which was a huge number one in Australia in 1971. And also a song that was recorded at a spooky gothic castle. Very true. Find out more. 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
1: He rocked the 60s. In the white room. Shaped the sound of the 70s. I shot Sharon. And unplugged in the 90s. Yeah. Now, he's a living legend. And you could be seeing him. In Chicago.
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6: It's 14 degrees in Canberra, partly cloudy, going for a top of 15. From the Capital Radio Newsroom, good afternoon, I'm Brad McIntosh. The Prime Minister says practical solutions are required to address economic and social frustrations in the community. Anthony Albanese has spoken at an economic forum where he's claimed his tax reforms will help curb the rise of populism. The PM argues without change, Australia is at risk of becoming a nation where voters feel betrayed by the system. Mr. Albanese claims we should not repeat the mistakes of other countries.
7: The decision, therefore, for Australia is very clear. We can choose whether the social and economic dislocation that we see overseas is a warning that we can act on or a preview of what is to come here.
6: A 36-year-old man from Bruce has been charged with almost 70 offences linked to an alleged violent and sexual crimes following a police search warrant executed at his home yesterday. Police say several women came forward in late 2025 and early 2026, alleging they were sexually assaulted by the man while in relationships with him. The allegations include multiple incidents dating back to 2024 involving alleged sexual assaults, physical violence and strangulation. The man is due to appear in the ACT Magistrates Court today. Canberra Liberal MLA Sharka Barry has responded to comments that she was involved in an alleged physical threat against former Liberal Leanne Casley. Caitlin Lewis reports.
8: The opposition held a press conference yesterday with the Ginninderra MLA, saying the alleged threat came after a heated exchange in the chamber. Ms. Barry told media that she was debating a matter in the chamber and that Ms. Casley said she was debating the wrong bill, which Ms. Barry denied doing. Barry was joined by party leader Mark Parton at the press conference, who said the incident was a misunderstanding. Casley quit the party this week after claiming she was the subject of bullying, intimidation and threats of physical violence. She will now sit as an independent. Caitlin Lewis, Capital Radio News.
6: And according to a new report, the Australian National University leadership approved a controversial cost-cutting program without clear evidence that it would work. The report from the Australian National Audit Office found the $250 million Renew ANU program was approved without a clear understanding of the problem, other available options, or the expected impact the program would have. The report also found the program only saved the university $75 million. Also making news, electric vehicle owners are being urged to install smoke detectors where they charge their cars. A family in Sydney's northwest escaped a blaze in their home sparked by a faulty EV charger.
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6: Checking petrol prices, unleaded is $1.74 at the Metro in Scullin. It's $1.75 at the Ready Express in Waniasa, and it's $1.74 at the BP in Fishwick.
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6: Manly hooker Jake Simpkin has escaped with a fine for using a chicken wing tackle on South rival Cam Murray during his side's 28-14 win. Rabbitohs number 9 Bronson Garlick has been fined with a high tackle. Tonight, the Raiders are in action against the Roosters. And the Socceroos are getting ready for their final hit out before their opening World Cup game against Turkey. Australia will face Switzerland in a friendly on Sunday morning. Midfielder Aiden Hrustic says there's a few bits and pieces they need to tidy up.
10: I wouldn't call it changes. I think it's just you touch on improvements. You just touch on small little detail and what you can do better.
6: And that's the latest from the Capital Radio Newsroom.
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11: Afternoon, I'm Brooke Shee with the latest Canberra traffic into Parliament Triangle. A good run around the state circle this afternoon. Just watch your speed travelling through Coombe on the Monaro Highway at Plenty Drive with northbound lane changes in place. It's travelling really well southbound. Monaro Highway travelling through Theodore if you're headed out of the capital this afternoon. Seeing some congestion building southbound for Caswell Drive from Belconnen Way approaching the Glenmark Interchange from Miranda. And a reminder, double demerits remain in force over the long weekend now. 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
0: 2CA's four-day forecast for Canberra.
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6: Partly cloudy today and 15, tomorrow mostly sunny and 14, Sunday partly cloudy atop of 13, and Monday sunny atop of 15 degrees. 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

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Ooh, I've got a good one coming up from Dragon as well. It's Tony Childs on 2CA.

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12: Afternoon, I'm Brooke Shen with the latest Canberra traffic. Travel time around the State Circle into Queanbeyan by Canberra Avenue, an 18-minute run. To Hall, it's moving well both directions towards Yass for the Barton Highway. Gundala, seeing busy delays. Gundala Drive at Gundaroo Drive. Also, watch your speed travelling through there with utility works underway affecting Gundaroo Drive westbound between Horse Park Drive and Allen Street. Canberra Central, heavy delays for Commonwealth Avenue with ongoing bridge works. London Circa closed westbound between Northbourne and Commonwealth Avenue as a result. 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
3: Let's get you on that standby list, Mick in Ngunnawal. Well done.
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3: Well, you sound like a bit of history buff there, Mick, so that would be a great trip for you. 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
3: You too, Mick. Have a lovely long weekend. The draw will be coming up real soon. Let's get you on the list next hour. It's thanks to the Right Way Curtains and Blinds Luxaflex Warm Your Home Winter Sale, which is on right now. Another great superstar experience from Forever Classic 2CA.
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7: It's 13 degrees in Canberra, partly cloudy, getting down to an overnight low of zero. From the Capital Radio Newsroom, good afternoon. I'm Brad McIntosh. The Canberra Liberals won't be getting any help from their federal leader as the party continues to deal with inner conflict. Former MLA Leanne Casley quit the party this week, citing bullying, intimidation and threats of physical assault from members. Federal opposition leader Angus Taylor says the party needs to sort themselves out so there can be a good chance of a Liberal senator.
8: I want to see them electable at the ACT level, and I want to see a Liberal senator back in the ACT, and I've been working closely with Nick Tyrrell, a fantastic candidate. He's working his ass off, and good on him, because he wants to see change in the ACT and he wants to see change in Australia, and we need it.
7: The ACT government has made another pre-budget announcement focused on delivering more social, public, community and affordable homes for Canberrans. Tia Prez-Willamott reports.
9: The government has announced a $264 million investment over 4 years for the new public housing pipeline program, which will see an additional 450 new public homes. The program is supported by the Territory Priority Projects legislation, with the aim of locals moving into the home sooner. Today's announcement also includes a new $39 million loan guarantee program to provide financial guarantees for approved projects in the order of $650 million. $15.8 million will go towards progressively insourcing key components of public housing repairs and maintenance services. Tia Priest-Willamott, Capital Radio News.
7: One Nation is under pressure to clarify key elements of its housing policy following a fiery interview on Talkback Radio. The minor party says it would limit property ownership to Australian citizens and permanent residents. They also claim temporary visa holders and foreign nationals would be forced to sell their home within 2 years. But Senator Sean Bell has struggled to explain whether those who refuse to divest their property would be evicted.
10: That is an excellent question. But what we are saying, and it is perfectly reasonable to expect that homes in Australia go to Australian citizens,
11: Sean,
10: and those who reside
11: Sean,
10: here permanently.
11: Sean. This is turning into a train wreck, mate.
7: And following this week's wet weather, ACT government turf sports grounds remain closed for training until Sunday. Grounds will reopen for training activity on Monday. However, all sports grounds are still open for match play from today and over the long weekend. The grounds will continue to be closely monitored during the weekend.
12: The latest finance report.
7: The ASX 200 is down 59 points at 8,626. Gold is selling at $4,443 an ounce, and one Australian dollar is buying 71.25 US cents.
12: Sports update.
7: Raiders coach Ricky Stewart is hoping to bring last week's performance to tonight's game against the Roosters. The Green Machine broke an eight-year drought when they beat the Cowboys at home on Sunday and will be looking for another win tonight. Stewart says they played of confidence last week.
13: They did. You could see they played with a lot of confidence and it worked, you know. And again, it was needed. We know what we got as a footy team, and there wasn't a bad player. And that's what makes a team performance, to be honest.
7: Kickoff is at 8 o'clock. The Socceroos are gearing up for their World Cup warm-up, a friendly against Switzerland on Sunday, and a staggering 16 wickets have fallen at Lord's on the opening day of the first men's test between England and New Zealand. After the home side was bowled out for just 140, the Black Caps limped to stumps at 6 for 61, fast bowler Ollie Robinson taking 4 for 10. And that's the latest from the Capital Radio Newsroom.
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14: Afternoon, I'm Brooke Shen with the latest Canberra traffic. Indigo-Garland utility works underway, causing delays for Gundaroo Drive westbound between Horsepark Drive and Palin Street. A steady run for the Monaro Highway southbound, travelling out of Simonson into Hume. Just watch out with ongoing roadworks travelling through there on the Monaro Highway at Lanyard Drive with northbound lane closures in place. Griffith, heavy delays for Canberra Avenue, both directions at Sturt Avenue. It's building around the Parliament Triangle as well, all directions around the State Circle. Smash attack time at JB Hi-Fi with ridiculous deals like $400 off the latest Samsung Galaxy S26 phones while stocks last at JB Hi-Fi. If you see anything on the road, call 1300 545 082.
2: 2CA's four-day forecast for Canberra.
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7: Partly cloudy this afternoon, down to an overnight low of 0. Tomorrow, mostly sunny, a top of 14. Sunday, partly cloudy, top of 13. And Monday, sunny, a top of 15 degrees. 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

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I hope you can join me Sunday morning for Forever Classic Sunday morning. We play 3 hours of great 70s tunes between 6 and 9. Here's one of my favourite 70s tunes, Tusk, Fleetwood Mac on 2CA.

0: 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What a great song from the Stones there. Paint It Black. As we grab some news headlines, Brad McIntosh is here.
1: Thanks, Kathy. The local Liberals won't be getting any help from their federal leader as the party continues to deal with inner conflict. Today's pre-budget announcement is focused on delivering more social, public, community and affordable homes for Canberrans, and One Nation is under pressure to clarify key elements of its housing policy following a fiery interview on Talkback Radio. In sport, Canberra Raiders coach Ricky Stewart is hoping to bring last week's performance to tonight's game against the Roosters. It's partly cloudy down to an overnight low of zero. Tomorrow, morning frost, mostly sunny and 14. I'll have more news at 5.
0: Thank you, Brad. Partly cloudy, 13 on Sunday. A morning frost to start our holiday Monday and a top of 15 degrees.
2: He rocked the 60s. In the white room. Shaped the sound of the 70s. I shot the sheriff. And unplugged in the 90s. Yeah. Now, he's a living legend. And you could be seeing him in Chicago.
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4: Afternoon, I'm Brooke Shen with the latest Canberra traffic. There's been a crash in Lyons causing heavy delays at the intersection on Melrose and Hindmarsh Drive. Emergency services are on site. Into Throsby, a busy run northbound Horse Park Drive up the hill approaching the Federal Highway. Very angry as well on the Majura Parkway northbound approaching the Highway Barry Drive underpace. Westbound into Turner approaching Belconnen Way at Fairfax Street. It's slowing for Drakeford Drive in both directions at Marconi Crescent at Canberra. And around Canberra Central, heavy for the Commonwealth Avenue. It's causing delays with the bridge works ongoing. 300,000 Australians homeless, 7.8 million Australians, 1 meal a day. Feed the hungry, house Australians, newdeal.au. 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

Hi, Holmesy here. Hope you're having a good long weekend. We'll be back on Tuesday with the result of this week's fight for your flashback, Dr. Brad Tucker, and another chance to see Eric Clapton in Chicago, and hopefully Gemma will be back. So, see you then. Have a great weekend.

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3: Emma in Flynn, good news for you as we head into the long weekend. I've got you on the standby list for Mr. Eric Clapton.
4: Oh, that's great news. Thank you.
3: Fabulous prize, this one, isn't it?
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3: Yeah, it'd be fantastic to have a peek around that wondrous historic city. Emma, you are on the standby list. Of course, the prize is two tickets to see Mr. Eric Clapton live, the $5,000 spending money, the return airfares for two to Chicago. Have a great long weekend.
4: Fantastic. You too, Kathy.
3: We will do it again after 5 o'clock, your last chance today to get in the draw. We will be continuing it next week, though, so don't fret. It's thanks to the Right Way Curtains and Blinds Luxaflex Warm Your Home Winter Sale, which is on right now, Forever Classic 2CA.
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8: It's 11 degrees in Canberra, clear, getting down to an overnight low of zero. From the Capital Radio Newsroom, good afternoon, I'm Brad McIntosh. The Canberra Liberals have announced a reshuffle of their shadow portfolio following the shock resignation of Leanne Casley. Deputy Leader Deborah Morris now takes on the portfolios for Women and Women's Health, Peter Kane adds City Services to his responsibilities, and Shaka Barry will take on the portfolio of Prevention of Family and Domestic Violence. In a statement, Leader Mark Patton has reiterated that the party will continue to be a viable option for an alternative government. The federal government says it is still consulting with the startup sector about exemptions from its tax legislation. Labor's bill to link the capital gains tax discount to inflation has passed the lower house. There are concerns the reforms could see entrepreneurs move overseas where investment conditions are more favourable. But Prime Minister Anthony Albanese claims discussions with industry are ongoing.
9: We said on budget night that we would have a consultation process. Treasury are handling that. There'll be a Senate committee inquiry. We will have the details. The first legislation will be debated in the Senate.
8: A dispute between the ACT and New South Wales has now been raised in the New South Wales Parliament. Follows comments from Chief Minister Andrew Barr, who has suggested that Yass Valley could lose access to ACT water supplies unless the border is adjusted to incorporate the Parkwood development. On Wednesday, New South Wales Whip Bob Nanva criticised Mr Barr's remarks. National's MLC Nicole Overall is standing by her state.
10: They should be able to work through this. And Bob, to his credit, he said that it's the ACT bureaucrats who are working with the New South Wales government. But I did particularly chuckle when he referred to the ACT chief minister and histrionics, I think was the word.
8: And a new report from the Australian National Audit Office has found ANU leadership approved a multi-million dollar cost-cutting program without clear evidence that it would work. The $250 million Renew ANU program was introduced under former Vice-Chancellor Genevieve Bell and saw job cuts and course movements. The report recommended the university learn from the program to ensure future proposals are supported by a documented business case. Also making news this afternoon, more than 100,000 exotic cockroaches have been seized from a commercial breeder in Bathurst. Biosecurity officers say it is the largest seizure of illegal exotic invertebrates in Australia's history. They're estimated to be worth around $200,000.
7: The latest finance report.
8: The ASX 200 is down 61 points at 8,625. Gold is selling at $4,446 an ounce, and one Australian dollar is buying 71.23 US cents.
7: Sports update.
8: The ACT Brumbies are in Super Rugby action across the ditch, looking for a quarter-final win over the Hurricanes. The Brums have been bolstered, with hooker Lachlan Lonergan and flanker Luke Raymer returning to the starting side. In the NRL, the Storm are preparing to host the Knights, while the Raiders are hosting the Roosters in the late game. And in AFL, North Melbourne will be drawing on its WA fan base for support when they take on top of the ladder Fremantle tomorrow in regional WA. The Kangaroos have seven players who hail from out west. Coach Alistair Clarkson says he's hoping to turn around their on-the-road tally.
11: You're not going to win every game on the road, I can guarantee you that, but the really good sides will win at least half their games on the road, so we're yet to do that, and that's the next challenge for us.
8: Tonight, Hawthorn takes on the Western Bulldogs at the MCG. And that's the latest from the Capital Radio Newsroom.
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12: I'm Brooke Shea with the latest Canberra traffic. An absolute crawl into lines with the two cars smashed the intersection on Melrose and Hindmarsh Drive. Heavy all directions with emergency services on site. Into Palmerston, Gungahlin Drive slowing up both directions past the Valley Ave. Jura Parkway, that's busy northbound approaching the Federal Highway. Through Queanbeyan, we've got roadworks closing Monaro Street in both directions between Lowe and Atkinson Street. And a reminder to motorists that double demerits remain in force over the long weekend now. 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
1: 2CA's four-day forecast for Canberra.
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8: It's clear, getting down to an overnight low of zero. Tomorrow, it's mostly sunny, going for a top of 14. Sunday, partly cloudy, a top of 13. And Monday, bright and sunny, a top of 15 degrees. Now's the time to get vaccinated to protect against influenza, COVID-19 and RSV this winter. 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

Forever Classic 2CA, another chance soon to get on the standby list for Eric Clapton in Chicago. We'll do that before 6 o'clock. Also, grab your news headlines. Here's Bananarama on 2CA.

0: Forever Classic 2CA, that is one of the songs that you can vote for and fight for your flashback. Daryl Braithwaite's One Summer is up against John Farnham's You're the Voice. Swing by the Facebook page and pop in your vote. We'll reveal the winning song Tuesday morning on the Classic Breakfast. Get you on the standby list soon for Eric Clapton in Chicago. Let's get up to date now, though, with Brad McIntosh.
1: Thanks, Cathy. The Canberra Liberals have announced a reshuffle of their shadow portfolios following the resignation of Leanne Casley. A new report from the Australian National Audit Office has found ANU leadership approved a multi-million dollar cost-cutting program without clear evidence that it would work, and a dispute between the ACT and New South Wales has now been raised in the New South Wales Parliament. In sport, the ACT Brumbies are in action across the ditch, hoping for a quarter-final win against the Hurricanes. It's partly cloudy, down to an overnight low of zero. Tomorrow, morning frost, mostly sunny and 14. We'll have more news at 6.
0: Partly cloudy 13 on Sunday, and it's going to be a sunny King's Birthday holiday Monday and 15 degrees.
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2: Afternoon, I'm Brooke Shearn with the latest Canberra traffic. Into lines, a two-car smash, the intersection of Melrose and Hindmarsh Drive with heavy delays in all directions. Going back to the Tuggeranong Parkway. For Jura Parkway, that's filling the pinch northbound approaching the Federal Highway. Canberra Central still seeing congestion through Commonwealth Avenue all directions with the bridge works ongoing. Travel time from Queanbeyan through to Bungendore via the Kings Highway will take you 26 minutes. Through Collector, the Federal Highway getting a good run in both directions. And just a reminder to motorists, double demerits remain in force over the long weekend. 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
3: Let's get your weekend off to a great start. 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
3: 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Good luck and have a great long weekend, Kirsty.
4: Excellent. Thank you very much. You've made the day.
3: 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Really appreciate it. We'll get the standby list open again on Tuesday morning. The Right Way Curtains and Blinds Luxaflex Warm Your Home winter sale on right now. It's Forever Classic 2CA.
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Hi, Holmesy here. Hope you're having a good long weekend. We'll be back on Tuesday with the result of this week's fight for your flashback, Dr. Brad Tucker, and another chance to see Eric Clapton in Chicago, and hopefully Gemma will be back. So, see you then. Have a great weekend.

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12: It's 9 degrees in Canberra, clear this evening, getting down to an overnight low of zero. From the Capital Radio Newsroom, good evening, I'm Brad McIntosh. The ACT Greens have confirmed that returning MLA Rebecca Vassarotti will contest the party's leadership. Ms. Vassarotti has been elected back into the Assembly following a countback after the resignation of Shane Rattenbury. Leader Joe Clay says the party will now vote on who will take the reins.
13: I've also said that I'll put my hand up for the leadership role. I'm in that position at the moment, and I think it's great that we give our members a choice. I called this ballot to make sure that our members did get to vote on that choice.
12: A 36-year-old Bruce man has been hit with nearly 70 charges relating to violence and sexual offences after police executed a search warrant at his home yesterday. In late 2025 and early 2026, multiple women contacted police regarding sexual assault incidents that had allegedly been committed by the man while he was in relationships with the women. The women alleged he committed multiple violent assaults against them beginning in 2024, including sexual assault, physical assault, and strangulation. He was expected to face the ACT Magistrate Court today. One Nation has been unable to clarify if foreigners who fail to sell their property would be evicted under its housing policy. The minor party says it would force temporary visa holders to divest their homes within 2 years, but two separate party members have publicly failed to explain the details of its plans. There's tributes today after the death of Perth-based aviation writer Geoffrey Thomas. Scott Maiman reports.
9: For decades, he committed his voice to Australia's aviation journalism, even becoming the go-to guy on international media like CNN on developing airline stories. Most recently, the ongoing search and possible location of missing Malaysia Airlines flight MH370.
14: 1,560 kilometres west of Perth. Everybody's very upbeat about it.
9: His wife posting to social media, the multi-award-winning journalist passed away after a short illness, aged 70. Scott Maiman, Capital Radio News.
12: And community organisations across Canberra facing rising demand for food relief, housing support and mental health services can now apply for a share of $150,000 through the ACTU AGL Community Grants Program. Local not-for-profits, charities, sporting clubs and grassroots groups across the ACT and South East New South Wales can apply for grants of up to $30,000 with applications closing June 30.
15: Sports update.
12: The Canberra Raiders are back at GIO Stadium tonight for their clash against the Roosters. The Green Machine are heading into the match with confidence following last week's win against the Cowboys, while the Roosters are coming off a loss to the Storm. Head coach Ricky Stewart says the recent short turnarounds have posed some issues.
16: In that period where we had 4 games in 18 days, there wasn't a lot of training, and it's more about just getting the player physically prepared. But this week's been a little similar to that, but we've got a couple of 8-day turnarounds coming up, so there's a little bit more coaching and training you can get in.
12: Kickoff is at 8 o'clock. And in the AFL, St Kilda coach Ross Lyon has confirmed Nasia Wanganeen-Millara, Mitch Owens and Liam Ryan will return to the side for their game against Sydney on Sunday. The Swans will see 7 players return from the bench, including Callum Mills and Brodie Grundy. Coach Dean Cox says the squad is versatile.
17: Whoever comes into the team, they understand what role they have to play, how it complements everyone else, and they're doing it really well.
12: Elsewhere, Geelong coach Chris Scott has labelled Crows fans nuffies after being on the receiving end of an unwanted interaction at Adelaide Oval last night. And that's the latest from the Capital Radio Newsroom.
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15: Trans-State Tyres, for Pirelli tyres, quality that you really can afford.
18: Travelling out of the capital this afternoon in Theodore, the Monaro Highway steady southbound. Into Gungahlin and utility works underway affecting Gundaroo Drive westbound between Horse Park Drive and Palland Street. Aranda, it's still busy southbound Caswell Drive from Belconnen Way approaching the Glenlock Interchange and Lady Game Drive. And a reminder, double demerits remain in force over the long weekend. Smash your tax time at JB Hi-Fi with ridiculous deals like $400 off the latest Samsung Galaxy S26 phones. 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You're up to date with Canberra traffic.
0: 2CA's 4-day forecast for Canberra.
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12: It's clear tonight, getting down to an overnight low of 0. Tomorrow it's mostly sunny, a top of 14. Sunday, partly cloudy, a top of 13. And Monday, bright and sunny, a top of 15 degrees. 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

0: Traffic Classic 2CA with Michael Jackson. Don't stop till you get enough. Back on Tuesday morning, your chance to get on that standby list to see Eric Clapton in Chicago. Going to be down to zero tonight. A morning frost, clearing to a mostly sunny day and 14. Partly cloudy, 13 on Sunday. 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

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Aaron Chilcott here with a 30-minute music marathon. Tom Cochran lined up to play shortly. Also, the Eurythmics. And here's the Bee Gees.

Forever Classic Nights on the station that could be flying you to Chicago in about 3 months. Eric Clapton's doing a gig there. Concert tickets, return airfares, $5,000 spending money. You could make a real overseas holiday out of this. Did you know that Eric Clapton holds a fly fishing record for catching the largest Atlantic salmon of the summer in Iceland about 10 years ago? He's got talent all round. Your next chance to get on the standby list for our Eric Clapton in Chicago Superstar Experience is during the breakfast show next week. Tina Turner playing soon in this 30-minute music marathon, and Martha and the Muffins right now.

0: Flavour Classic Nights, the tail end of a 30-minute music marathon with 10cc's Rubber Bullets, and a song that was written by their singer and bass player, Graham Goldman, and he'd already been very busy with songwriting long before he joined 10cc.
1: I was writing songs for other artists during the 60s. People like the Yardbirds, the Hollies, Herman's Hermits.
0: Courtesy of Noise 11, and these days he's in the Songwriters Hall of Fame. Paul Young on the way. Every time you go. Next 5 minutes. You take a
2: piece of me with you. He rocked the 60s. In a white room. Shaped the sound of the 70s. I shot Sherry. And unplugged in the 90s. Yeah. Now, he's a living legend. And you could be seeing him in Chicago.
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Hi, Holmesy here. Hope you're having a good long weekend. We'll be back on Tuesday with the result of this week's Fight for Your Flashback, Dr. Brad Tucker, and another chance to see Eric Clapton in Chicago, and hopefully Gemma will be back. So, see you then. Have a great weekend.

0: 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Forever Classic Nights, Crowded House in there. We'll start with this one. Rod Stewart and Jerry Harrison.
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0: Clapton, live in Chicago, with return airfares for two and $5,000 spending money. Another chance to get on the standby list from 6 a.m. Tuesday.
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Forever Classic Nights. Great to have you with us on this National Donut Day today. Did you have one? Got to send a shout out to one of the guys in the office. Earlier this week, he promised that he'd bring in some donuts for us today, and he did. So good. Love you, Doug. Might have to go and see if there's any more in the kitchen while the next few songs play. David Bowie and the Blues Brothers after Jerry Harrison, a 30-minute music marathon.

Hi, Holmesy here. Hope you're having a good long weekend. We'll be back on Tuesday with the result of this week's fight for your flashback, Dr. Brad Tucker, and another chance to see Eric Clapton in Chicago, and hopefully Gemma will be back. So, see you then. Have a great weekend.

0: Forever Classic Nights, The Police in a 30-minute music marathon. We'll start another one after 9 o'clock. And looking forward to another bumper edition of the 70s Sunday Morning this weekend. It's where Kathy Dinn carefully plucks out all the very best songs from the 70s. Back when colour TV arrived here, Gough Whitlam was in power, and the good old Postmaster General's Department helped to keep us in touch with everyone. 3 hours of 70s Sunday Morning goodness returning this weekend from 6 a.m. The 70s, of course, the decade when Fleetwood Mac released this. Playing in less than 15 minutes.
1: He rocked the 60s. In a white room. Shaped the sound of the 70s. I shot Sherry. And unplugged in the 90s. Now, he's a living legend. And you could be seeing him in Chicago.
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It's a 30-minute music marathon, Forever Classic Nights with Aaron Chilcott. 40 years ago this year, since John Farnham released the Whispering Jack album, I'll play you a track from that in 3 songs' time. John Mellencamp on the way too, after Patrick Hernandez. Oh.

Forever Classic Nights, a 30-minute music marathon. Don't walk away, because I've got Tony Childs coming up with that very song title soon. Huey and the News on the way too. Have you managed to get your name down yet on the standby list for our latest superstar experience? This time around, we want to send you to where Oprah Winfrey was filmed. The home of the Bulls basketball team. It is, of course, Chicago. Eric Clapton has a gig there this September at the United Center. Concert tickets, return flights, $5,000 spending money. Get your name on the standby list again next week. That is going to be one epic night in Chicago. And this is one night in Bangkok, Murray Head. Bangkok.

Hi, Holmesy here. Hope you're having a good long weekend. We'll be back on Tuesday with the result of this week's fight for your flashback, Dr. Brad Tucker, and another chance to see Eric Clapton in Chicago, and hopefully Gemma will be back. So, see you then. Have a great weekend.

0: When you hear 30-minute music marathons just like that, you know you've got it on Forever Classic Nights, and we finished that one with The Pretenders. Chrissie Hynde, of course, the lead singer, and in a time when it wasn't all that common to see a band like that fronted by a woman, Chrissie spoke to Conan O'Brien about it.
1: I think it's a myth that's created outside of music because, you know, in music, people just want to, it's about the sound. Mm-hmm. And as long as everyone's sounding like they want to sound, everyone's happy with that. Nice. And, you know, I was good at bringing out the best in those guys. So they were just glad for that. And the gender thing, they probably thought it was a pain in the ass, to be honest. I'm sure they did. But, you know, the band was great.
0: And I definitely agree there. Hey, hold the line for Toto. Hold the line. On the way in just a tick.
2: 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In the white room. Shaped the sound of the 70s. I shot the sheriff. And unplugged in the 90s. Yeah. Now, he's a living legend. And you could be seeing him in Chicago.
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0: Forever Classic Nights, June the 5th, and it was on this day in 1987 that the Prince's Trust Rock Gala happened in London. Massive lineup on stage that included Sir Elton John, so I've got him coming up in the next 30-minute music marathon. I wanna kiss the bride, yeah. The Cars. And Sweet.
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Ramsey here. Hope you're having a good long weekend. We'll be back on Tuesday with the result of this week's fight for your flashback, Dr. Brad Tucker, and another chance to see Eric Clapton in Chicago, and hopefully Jammer will be back. So, see you then. Have a great weekend.

0: Sir Paul, and such a great theme song to the Bond movie. Forever Classic Nights with Aaron Chilcott. Looking forward to another Jukebox Saturday night tomorrow. So much fun when 6 o'clock rolls around. We put away all the ads and just let the songs roll for 6 hours. Not even some of the streaming services let you go that long without hearing an ad, but that's what we do. So whether you're going out or staying in, pop us on in the background and let this station be your soundtrack. Jukebox Saturday night, back tomorrow from 6. Billy Joel dishes out the love advice next. In less than 5 minutes.
1: 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In the white room. Shaped the sound of the 70s. I shot the sheriff. And unplugged in the 90s. Now, he's a living legend, and you could be seeing him in Chicago.
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0: Forever Classic Nights, a few minutes away from 11 o'clock. National VCR Day on Sunday, apparently, proving there really is a day on the calendar for everything. Nothing quite like that feeling of accidentally taping over something you wanted to keep or renting a video from the shop and having to rewind it before you could watch it. Do you still have one at home? Maybe Sunday might be a good day to pull out the tapes and watch them. Can't wait to see my kids' faces when they see an old VHS videotape. Rock set coming up in a 30-minute music marathon. Cold Chisel on the way too. And LaBelle.
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Hi, Holmesy here. Hope you're having a good long weekend. We'll be back on Tuesday with the result of this week's Fight for Your Flashback, Dr. Brad Tucker, and another chance to see Eric Clapton in Chicago, and hopefully Gemma will be back. So, see you then. Have a great weekend.

Forever Classic Nights continuing commercial-free with our 30-minute music marathon. Billy Idol and the Go-Go's lined up ready to play after this little trip back to the year 1983. Bob Hawke became our Prime Minister in a massive victory. The coalition was dropped while Joan Armatrading was dropping the pilot back in 83. Oh.

0: Forever Classic Nights, a 30-minute music marathon with Robert Palmer teaming up with UB40, who, of course, paid us a visit last year for a tour in our part of the world. Some of the concerts had people moving from their seats and dancing in the aisles, but they were quickly told off by security and told to go back to their seat. But they had the crowd absolutely engaged, especially the encore. As we approach bedtime for a lot of people around town, here's one for the dreamers. Supertramp in a moment.
1: 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In the white room. 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I shot Sherry. And unplugged in the 90s. Now, he's a living legend. And you could be seeing him in Chicago.
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0: 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It's what we call a nightly nudge of knowledge. One last chance to learn something new for the day. Did you know that the Earth's rotation is changing speed? It's actually slowing down. So it means that on average, the length of a day increases by around 1.8 seconds per century. In fact, 600 million years ago, a day lasted just 21 hours. It's definitely been a long day and I'm feeling it. Stick around for another 30-minute music marathon after midnight and I'll look forward to your company again next week. Have a great weekend.
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0: He rocked the 60s. In the white room. Shaped the sound of the 70s. I shot Sherry. And unplugged in the 90s. Now, he's a living legend. And you could be seeing him in Chicago.
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0: Yankee rock the 60s. In the white room. Shape the sound of the 70s. I shot Sharon. And unplugged in the 90s. Now, he's a living legend, and you could be seeing him in Chicago.
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0: He rocked the 60s. In the white room. Shaped the sound of the 70s. I shot Sherry. And unplugged in the 90s. Now, he's a living legend, and you could be seeing him in Chicago.
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0: 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In the white room. Shape the sound of the 70s. I shot Sherry. And unplugged in the 90s. Now, he's a living legend. And you could be seeing him in Chicago.
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0: rock the 60s. In the white room. Shape the sound of the 70s. I shot Sharon. And unplugged in the 90s. Now, he's a living legend. And you could be seeing him in Chicago.
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0: Yankee rock the 60s. In the white room. Shape the sound of the 70s. I shot the sheriff. And unplugged in the 90s. Now, he's a living legend, and you could be seeing him in Chicago.
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17: A max of 14 degrees in Canberra today. Foggy to start, then partly cloudy, no rain. From the Capital Radio Newsroom, good morning. I'm James Wybrow. Questions are being raised about the backroom politics involving the Territory's Liberal Party. Scott Maiman reports.
18: Liberals leader Mark Partin is denying suggestions of a toxic culture within the party, describing those involved as having very strong opinions, which may get seen as toxic culture. He's also refused to comment on individual matters, saying they're internal and won't discuss them publicly. His comment comes in the wake of Leanne Casley's resignation from the party, in which she claimed there's been a long-running campaign against her. Peter Kane recently quit the backbench, citing leadership concerns, while he and Elizabeth Lee were suspended from the party room for crossing the floor in a recent vote. Scott Maiman, Capital Radio News.
17: In other news, latest data from the National Anti-Scam Centre shows a drop in fraud reports in the first 3 months of this year. But Australians still lose more than $76 million over that scam period. ACCC Deputy Chairwoman Catriona Lowe says online scams were the greatest source of financial harm.
19: The ScamWatch reports show Australians reported losses of $38.3 million to scams that begin through online contact. So this is fake websites, advertisements, social media and mobile apps.
17: The Australian Federal Police Association is growing tired of its members being put into unsafe situations. The call comes as more and more police officers are attending situations like a recent one at a health facility where a patient became aggressive that can present harm. President Alex Caruana says calling the cops has become a default.
20: Sort of using the current staff that are there or having staff that are suitably trained there to de-escalate the situation, they're getting police officers to come in to do it. And it's not really police officers' job until there's been a crime or until there is something has happened, the police shouldn't be getting involved.
17: An animal activist group says they will maintain a vigilant presence while the ACT government carries out its kangaroo culling program. The program begins on Tuesday and wraps up on July 31 with sections of the ACT's nature reserve to close. Spokesperson for Animal Liberation ACT Carolyn Drew says the government are basing their numbers on inaccurate science.
21: They're basing it on science that has been challenged by other scientists, science aside. We're against the whole ethics of killing as a way of trying to resolve issues between species. Instead of trying to think outside the square and work out how we can coexist with other species.
17: And the Canberra Museum and Gallery have officially launched their new exhibition, Public Impressions, Sidney Nolan in Popular Media. The exhibition explores how Sidney Nolan's work circulated through magazines, reproductions, publicity photographs, scrapbooks and early TV at a time when these were central to how Aussies encountered art and culture. It'll be open from today to September 6th.
16: Sports update.
17: A night to forget in Canberra sport. The Brumbies humiliated by the Hurricanes in their qualifying final, 66 points to 12, the most the side have ever conceded. The 54-point defeat is also the largest loss an Australian side has had in a Super Rugby finals match. Meanwhile, the Canberra Raiders were kept scoreless at GIO Stadium, losing to the Sydney Roosters 26-0. In yesterday's other match, it was the Melbourne Storm over the Newcastle Knights, 32 points to 30. And in the AFL, the Bulldogs defeated Hawthorn 77-71. That's the latest from the Capital Radio newsroom.
12: 2CA's four-day forecast for Canberra.
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17: Morning fog, then partly cloudy for Canberra today, top of 14. A frosty start and fog tomorrow, partly cloudy and a top of 13. Morning frost on Monday, sunny and 16, then a possible shower Tuesday, top of 16. Now's the time to get vaccinated to protect against influenza, COVID-19 and RSV this winter. 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

0: Even after all these years, still one of the funkiest things ever recorded, in my humble opinion. Stevie Wonder's Higher Ground on Canberra's Forever Classic 2CA. Good morning, Tim here for you Saturday. Hope it's going okay for you so far. Well, after a bit of a chilly start, a big fat zero on the thermometer this morning, but a little bit of sunshine on the way to thaw us out and a top around 14 degrees. On the way for you in the next 15 minutes or so, a little bit of Crowded House, try and get some Marsha Hines on. And with Holmesy and Jem reheated for your Saturday morning, during the week, the guys spoke to astrophysicist and all-round space and science guru Dr. Brad Tucker, and they were talking about, well, you know, Jeff Bezos, like one of the richest blokes in the world, just burning through money, almost literally. We'll find out what's going on with that as he continues to try and take over space as well as the planet. Jeff Bezos, it's coming up soon on 2CA.
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0: Forever Classic 2CR, it's the home of your classic breakfast with Holmesy and Gemma, back on Tuesday morning after, oh, yet another long weekend. And right now for your Saturday morning, Holmesy and Gem reheated.
1: And leading us boldly into that final frontier, Dr. Brad Tucker from Mount Stromlo Observatory. Good morning, Doctor. No, oh, sorry.
2: Morning, Doctor.
1: Morning, Doctor.
2: Holmesy didn't turn the fader up.
3: I know. It's all right. It happens to the best of us.
1: Yeah. No. It's a phone thing. Good morning, Doctor. And how did you have a better weekend than perhaps Jeff Bezos might have had?
3: Look, I mean, I think a lot of people probably did, I hope. Most people probably didn't have, you know, a good 50, 60 million just go down the drain in about 10 seconds. But, you know, that's Jeff Bezos.
2: We've been doing rockets for how long, Doctor, and we still haven't got it right? I mean, what went wrong?
3: Well, look, I mean, one of the things, and so this is their newer rocket, and sometimes, obviously, in the testing phase, you have surprises. We like to call it anomaly. Anomaly is a flight word for something went wrong and went boom.
2: And we don't know what's happening.
3: Exactly. Yeah. So the anomaly sometimes could be quite simple. Like, it can just be a component went out. But if you say have an electrical fault, and the electrical fault means that a circuit breaks or causes a spark, then you're sitting. I mean, rockets are controlled explosions naturally.
1: Yeah.
3: If you have something that aids in the accelerating of the explosion process, it goes terribly, terribly wrong. It could have been the fuel didn't mix right.
1: Yeah.
3: And in the case of rockets, if you get too much of the what we call the oxidizer, the thing that burns, it burns too quickly, and then it also explodes. There's actually a myriad of reasons. The big shocking thing was, yes, this is a newer rocket, but this was actually a relatively routine thing. This wasn't like they were testing it for any purpose. Before every launch, you do this test, and it's actually relatively ordinary. It's like the pilot checking the engines before they take off.
2: Yeah.
3: So you expected everything just to be fairly mundane. Obviously, it wasn't. So they're trying to figure out what really did go wrong. And then what do they do after that? So there's obviously they have to fix the rocket or whatever caused it, but there is damage to the ground that they're going to have to repair as well.
2: Yeah. Either way, it was big boom
1: and
2: for Jeff Bezos.
1: It's had an effect on NASA's moon plans.
2: Yeah, what happened there?
3: Yeah, look, so, I mean, right, NASA is highly dependent on the private sector doing a lot of the moon activity. In fact, not this rocket, but at the same site, Blue Origin was going to launch their Blue Lander, which was the first test of the next phase of these commercial landers that NASA is going to use to get equipment to the surface and their own experiments. And they were supposed to happen, I think September was originally what they were launching from. But because the launch site is damaged, it pushes that back. And, you know, and it kind of shows the vulnerability. Yeah, there's a lot of companies, there's a lot of groups doing these things. But if you get a problem in the supply chain, as we've seen in other industries, things can go wrong pretty quickly.
1: It's all about mining the moon.
2: Is it, Dr. Brad? Because I thought we were building a moon base.
3: So you do want to build a moon base, but the whole point is to use that base for operation in space. And the way you do that is to extract things like water, ice, and other material from the lunar surface to use it, because it's a lot less energy to go into space from the moon than Earth. But the problem is you don't want to bring everything with you to the moon. You want to use it there and then go, and that's the key.
1: Okay.
2: Now, so we're far away from the moon
1: talk
2: hotel.
1: Let's talk about the It's Weird Planet morning with Dr. Brad Tucker. This week's Weird Planet, what is it called?
3: WASP-79b. Now, WASP-79b, you know, we are talking about our miserable weather. When clouds form on this planet, it forms minerals. So when we talk about minerals, we're talking about like chunks of rock and carbon and silicate. And then when it gets nighttime, well, what happens when clouds cool on Earth? It rains.
2: Mm-hmm.
3: When clouds cool on this planet, that rock essentially dissipates and falls from the sky.
2: So does this give us the potential of raining diamonds?
3: We do think places like Neptune can rain diamonds, but, you know, we also say anything that is compressed carbon. So it also could be coal. Coal is not quite as...
2: Not as coal, exciting.
3: Yeah, exactly. It's not as exciting as diamonds. But, like, it could rain, you know, not men, but, you know, some other exotic thing from the sky, like the song said. Mm. So, like, you could have, like, silicone. You could have sand. You could have dust. It's all sorts of things. It's like gravel. Imagine someone's dropping gravel from the sky.
1: Oh,
2: it sounds like a concussion waiting to happen.
1: You can still see cars driving around Canberra that got rained on by hail.
2: Oh, my next door neighbour is one of those people.
1: Okay. Well, let's just give that planet a miss for our holiday plans. Thank you, Doctor.
3: Thanks, guys.
4: He rocked the 60s. In the white room. Shaped the sound of the 70s. I shot Sherry. And unplugged in the 90s. Now, he's a living legend. And you could be seeing him in Chicago.
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8: A max of 14 degrees in Canberra today. Foggy to start, then partly cloudy, no rain. From the Capital Radio Newsroom, good morning. I'm James Wybrow. Questions are being raised about the backroom politics involving the territory's Liberal Party. Scott Maiman reports.
9: Liberals leader Mark Parton is denying suggestions of a toxic culture within the party, describing those involved as having very strong opinions, which may get seen as toxic culture. He's also refused to comment on individual matters, saying they're internal and won't discuss them publicly. His comment comes in the wake of Leanne Casley's resignation from the party, in which she claimed there's been a long-running campaign against her. Peter Kane recently quit the backbench, citing leadership concerns, while he and Elizabeth Lee were suspended from the party room for crossing the floor in a recent vote. Scott Maiman, Capital Radio News.
8: In other news, latest data from the National Anti-Scam Centre shows a drop in fraud reports in the first 3 months of this year, but Australians still lose more than $76 million over that scam period. ACCC Deputy Chairwoman Catriona Lowe says online scams were the greatest source of financial harm.
10: The ScamWatch reports show Australians reported losses of $38.3 million to scams that begin through online contact. So this is fake websites, advertisements, social media and mobile apps.
8: The Australian Federal Police Association is growing tired of its members being put into unsafe situations. The call comes as more and more police officers are attending situations like a recent one at a health facility where a patient became aggressive that can present harm. President Alex Caruana says calling the cops has become a default.
11: Instead of using the current staff that are there or having staff that are suitably trained there to de-escalate the situation, they're getting police officers to come in to do it. And it's not really police officers' job until there's been a crime or until there is something has happened, that police shouldn't be getting involved.
8: An animal activist group says they will maintain a vigilant presence while the ACT government carries out its kangaroo culling program. The program begins on Tuesday and wraps up on July 31 with sections of the ACT's nature reserve to close. Spokesperson for Animal Liberation ACT Carolyn Drew says the government are basing their numbers on inaccurate science.
12: They're basing it on science that has been challenged by other scientists. Science aside, we're against the whole ethics of killing as a way of trying to resolve issues between species. Instead of trying to think outside the square and work out how we can coexist with other species.
8: And the Canberra Museum and Gallery have officially launched their new exhibition, Public Impressions, Sidney Nolan in Popular Media. The exhibition explores how Sidney Nolan's work circulated through magazines, reproductions, publicity photographs, scrapbooks and early TV at a time when these were central to how Aussies encountered art and culture. It'll be open from today to September 6th.
13: Sports Update.
8: A night to forget in Canberra sport. The Brumbies humiliated by the Hurricanes in their qualifying final, 66 points to 12, the most the side have ever conceded. The 54-point defeat is also the largest loss an Australian side has had in a Super Rugby finals match. Meanwhile, the Canberra Raiders were kept scoreless at GIO Stadium, losing to the Sydney Roosters 26-0. In yesterday's other match, it was the Melbourne Storm over the Newcastle Knights, 32 points to 30. And in the AFL, the Bulldogs defeated Hawthorn 77-71. That's the latest from the Capital Radio Newsroom.
6: 2CA's four-day forecast for Canberra.
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8: Morning fog, then cloudy for Canberra today, top of 14. A frosty start with fog tomorrow, then partly cloudy and a top of 13 degrees. Morning frost again on Monday, then sunny and 16, then a possible shower on Tuesday before a top of 16 degrees. Right now it's 2 in Franklin, 2 in Manuka and minus 2 degrees in Woden.
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0: Forever Classic 2CA, home of our now legendary superstar experiences. The latest one is a trip to Chicago in the States to see Eric Clapton live. We're back into that on Tuesday with more chances for you to win it after the long weekend. We are also the home of Holmesy and Jem, your classic breakfast, also back on Tuesday after the long weekend. And right now, Holmesy and Jem reheated for your Saturday morning.
1: Tell you what really hurts.
2: Don't.
1: There you go. That'll fix you.
2: Far out.
1: We're going to do a quick whip around some of the stories you may have missed.
2: Well, another...
1: And for good reason.
2: Well, this one should have been in the news because another Aussie has broken a world record, Gout Gout.
1: Mm-hmm.
2: He's now officially a world record holder after his 200-metre time set in Sydney about 2 months ago has been ratified by the World Athletics Organisation. So he ran 19.67 seconds, 200 metres. Which is just madness.
1: Yeah,
2: so now he is a world record holder, and you know what? I think I could, rival that time.
1: I reckon we could do that.
2: Oh yeah.
1: No worries. Anyway, I mean, you know,
2: wearing the right shoes.
1: Every time I think of gout, I think it must be really painful. Because gout, I have a friend who used to get
2: in
1: gout.
2: In the foot.
1: Yeah,
2: gout. Okay, yeah.
1: No, you can get it everywhere.
2: I thought it was just a foot thing.
1: No.
2: Whoa.
1: That's
2: news.
1: Now, earlier this morning when we were doing birthdays, Tony Curtis was born on this day in the Bronx in New York. He died in 2010 and a great actor that he was, the Prince who was a thief, Houdini, The Defiant Ones, Some Like It Hot, Spartacus, The Boston Strangler. He did a lot of great movies. He married Janet Leigh, who was also a very fine actress.
2: Yeah.
1: And they had two daughters, Jamie Lee Curtis and her sister Kelly.
2: We
1: mentioned her sister this morning. Well, it turns out she passed away.
2: Oh, that's sad.
1: Only a couple of days ago. She was Jamie Lee's older sister, Kelly. She was also an actress, anyway. She
2: no good.
1: She passed away.
2: Oh,
1: we'd better correct that.
2: Well, IKEA, if you're someone that isn't a big fan, there could be a new rival coming because this week people have been noticing that Kmart have unveiled a new warehouse facility. It's called K-Home, and it's going to really rival IKEA. My mum is a big IKEA hater
1: because
2: we went in there for one thing and we picked it up right at the start. And so, you know, you have to follow the arrows and everything. My mum didn't know there were shortcuts and she goes, it just doesn't end. You've got to follow the arrows. And I go, no, there's a shortcut right there. You know, you can't go in there. And so this one doesn't have arrows and you can get out easily.
1: Yeah. No, they're about to send a crack rescue squad into IKEA here in Canberra. The people, apparently there's been a family lost in there for 2 years.
2: Legend has it my mum still hasn't made her way out of there. Would you buy, would you buy Kmart furniture? I would.
1: No worries. That's all right. Donald Trump has mentioned, in one of his ramblings, that he's thinking of expanding the nuclear arsenal that the US have in Europe.
2: Why?
1: And I've just got to take Donald and his followers back to what he said when they invaded Iran, that we can't have
2: nuclear capability.
1: We can't have a madman with nuclear capabilities. Well, hello, Donald.
2: In glass houses should not throw stones.
1: And they shouldn't throw bombs either. You know, but there you go.
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11: A max of 14 degrees in Canberra today. Frost and fog to start the morning. From the Capital Radio Newsroom, good morning. I'm James Wybrow. The opposition claims confusion over One Nation's housing policy proves it's not a serious party of government. Federal politics reporter Nelson Scott.
12: In a TV interview with Sky News, One Nation MP Barnaby Joyce was asked to explain whether a ban on foreign citizens buying property would extend to permanent residents. After initially confirming it would, Mr. Joyce went off air to clarify details before returning to retract his comments.
13: On further investigation, no, we are not going to be kicking permanent residents out of their house.
12: The minor party has also been under pressure to clarify a policy which would see temporary visa holders forced to sell their properties within 2 years. Senator Sean Bell struggled to explain what the penalty would be for those who fail to divest their home.
14: This policy is one that is being brought forward and investigated.
12: The opposition claims the confusion shows One Nation is strong on slogans but weak on substance.
11: Overseas, astronauts aboard the International Space Station have avoided having to abandon the craft after an air leak triggered emergency procedures. Russian cosmonauts had to patch up cracks, leading to a worsening air leak in the aging model. Ground control staff issuing the order to retreat to the safety of an escape craft.
15: Crew Dragon established safe haven, and if we need to suit up, we will do that once we're inside the Dragon. We will not suit up prior.
11: Closer to home, the ACT's Conservation Council has welcomed the government's latest pre-budget announcement. Announced this week, funding will be allocated to extend rebates and help deliver responsible and responsive climate action. Chief Executive Simon Copeland says it's a good move.
16: Rebate schemes for people, particularly in lower incomes, getting solar on their roofs, for example, increasing the funding for the Sustainable Household Scheme. So some really good programs that they're continuing, some new investments as well. So these are all positive things.
11: In other news, the AFL has moved to terminate the services of another private security firm over alleged wage rorting. Carolee Katzenbarnis reports.
17: The reliance by the AFL on private security firms is set for a shake-up following revelations a leading company providing hundreds of guards to Marvel Stadium has allegedly exploited its workers. The Age says GSS Group is the latest to face serious questions about the treatment of its often migrant gig economy workforce following the dramatic collapse of other security giant MA Services Group in December.
11: And new floating islands are landing in the ACT's lakes, dams and wetlands. The local government is rolling out artificial islands across the territory to give native water birds new safe havens to create predator-free refuges, boost habitat where it's needed most and to strengthen their capacity to withstand a potential bird flu outbreak. So far, four islands are in place with two more currently being built. By the end of June, the territory will be home to 12 floating islands.
3: The latest finance report.
11: The Dow Jones is down 695 points this morning at 50,866. Gold is selling at $4,327 an ounce, and one Australian dollar is buying 70.42 US cents.
3: Sports update.
11: The Raiders have been held scoreless at home by a strong Sydney Roosters side, finishing the match 26-0. It's the eighth loss for the Raiders this season, who slipped to 13th. Coach Ricky Stewart was blunt in his post-match press conference answers.
18: No, they had too much class for us, mate.
11: Victory for the Melbourne Storm 32-30 over the Knights in yesterday's other match. That's the latest from the Capital Radio Newsroom.
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19: Good morning, I'm Pete Davidson with the latest Canberra traffic. It is foggy throughout northern parts of the capital this morning, and with snow season officially underway, the highways towards the ski fields all moving well, including the Federal southbound from Lake George to the border. Majura Road causing no issues onto the Monaro Highway. It is a clear run through to Cooma and up the mountain. ACT Public School enrolments for 2027 are now open for preschool to year 12. 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If you see anything on the roads, call 1300 545 082.
3: 2CA's four-day forecast for Canberra. 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
11: Morning fog, then partly cloudy for Canberra today, top of 14. A frosty start and fog tomorrow, then partly cloudy and a top of 13 degrees. Morning frost on Monday, sunny and 16, then a possible shower Tuesday, top of 16. 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

0: possibly the greatest supergroup ever put together, the Travelling Wilburys on Canberra's forever classic 2CA. Hello, Tim here. Geez, Holmesy and Jam on your classic breakfast have been having a really good run lately with their secret sound. They've been handing out cash left, right and centre. It's only, not even a couple of weeks ago now, I think, that Sarah won $700. Well done, Sarah. Peter from Wanias won just a smidge short of $1,900, $1,880 not that long ago either. The current jackpot, $700. So have a guess on Tuesday when Holmesy and Jem get back after the long weekend. Big money could be coming your easy money. 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
1: He rocked the 60s. In the white room. Shaped the sound of the 70s. I shot Sherry. And unplugged in the 90s. Now, he's a living legend. And you could be seeing him. In Chicago.
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0: Stones on Canberra's Forever Classic 2CA, Holmesy and Jem reheated for your Saturday morning. Oh, do you ever sometimes think of, you know, Susan Boyle from Britain's Got Talent? You know, she blew us all away and then she became a big singing star. Do you ever sometimes think, gee, I wonder what she's doing nowadays? Yeah, no, neither do I. But seeing as Holmesy and Jem brought it up, I am a tiny bit curious.
1: Susan Boyle.
2: We haven't heard much from her since she was on Britain's Got Talent. I Dreamed a Dream.
1: That was 2009. Yeah. Susan Magdalene Boyle performed there.

0: giving.
1: That went triple platinum in my house.
2: She does it. She does a version of Wild Horses.
1: Yeah, she does.
2: By the Rolling Stones. But she ended up doing, you know, her life changed dramatically. It exploded.
1: Oh, she sold millions of albums.
2: I know. And she sung with some of the greats, yeah. And she was very in demand, and then
1: dropped off the face of the earth.
2: Well, as life and the world goes, the world turns, and another news cycle comes along, and she got forgotten a bit.
1: Yeah.
2: And we sort of all went, okay, that was great, but now where is she? Now she leaves her, like she can't just stop being Susan Boyle.
1: No,
2: she has to find a way to survive and in some cases stay relevant.
1: Innovate and
2: have a career.
1: She had a new makeover last week. She debuted it. It was Mob Wife meets Anna Wintour.
2: She's had a few different looks, but this one's pretty.
1: It's pretty out there. But we thought this was going to be a new album release. She's getting ready for the revamp. And I mean, what do you do when you make it big and then you drop off the face of the earth in the most predictable outcome possible? You come back with a new look and an ice cream ad.
2: Yeah.
1: Yeah, Susan Boyle is the new face for Cornetto, and she's done a redo of their old jingle, Just One Cornetto, and this is not what I envisioned for her.

0: clearly this was inevitable.
1: And that is seriously, the ad. That's her singing.
0: Yeah.
1: That was simply one cornetto.
0: Susan Boyle.
1: We didn't change it. We didn't muck around with it at all. That's it.
0: She has gone from Britain's Got Talent to Britain's Got Ice Cream.
1: Yeah.
0: And so, cornetto? Well, what do you mean, Susan? We wanted the album.
1: Nah, look, you've got to sing for your supper sometimes, and and if your supper happens to be cornetto ice creams, well then,
0: is this
1: good luck to you.
0: A midlife crisis in the freezer aisle? What it looks like?
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9: A max of 14 degrees in Canberra today. Frost and fog to start the morning. From the Capital Radio Newsroom, good morning. I'm James Wybrow. The opposition claims confusion over One Nation's housing policy proves it's not a serious party of government. Federal politics reporter Nelson Scott.
10: In a TV interview with Sky News, One Nation MP Barnaby Joyce was asked to explain whether a ban on foreign citizens buying property would extend to permanent residents. After initially confirming it would, Mr. Joyce went off air to clarify details before returning to retract his comments.
11: On further investigation, no, we are not going to be kicking permanent residents out of their house.
10: The minor party has also been under pressure to clarify a policy which would see temporary visa holders forced to sell their properties within 2 years. Senator Sean Bell struggled to explain what the penalty would be for those who fail to divest their home.
12: This policy is one that is being brought forward and investigated.
10: The opposition claims the confusion shows One Nation is strong on slogans but weak on substance.
9: Overseas, astronauts aboard the International Space Station have avoided having to abandon the craft after an air leak triggered emergency procedures. Russian cosmonauts had to patch up cracks, leading to a worsening air leak in the aging model. Ground control staff issuing the order to retreat to the safety of an escape craft.
13: Crew Dragon established safe haven, and if we need to suit up, we will do that once we're inside the Dragon. We will not suit up prior.
9: Closer to home, the ACT's Conservation Council has welcomed the government's latest pre-budget announcement. Announced this week, funding will be allocated to extend rebates and help deliver responsible and responsive climate action. Chief Executive Simon Copeland says it's a good move.
14: Rebate schemes for people, particularly in lower incomes, getting solar on their roofs, for example, increasing the funding for the Sustainable Household Scheme. So some really good programs that they're continuing, some new investments as well. So these are all positive things.
9: In other news, the AFL has moved to terminate the services of another private security firm over alleged wage rorting. Carolee Katzenbarnes reports.
15: The reliance by the AFL on private security firms is set for a shake-up following revelations a leading company providing hundreds of guards to Marvel Stadium has allegedly exploited its workers. The Age says GSS Group is the latest to face serious questions about the treatment of its often migrant gig economy workforce following the dramatic collapse of other security giant MA Services Group in December.
9: And new floating islands are landing in the ACT's lakes, dams and wetlands. The local government is rolling out artificial islands across the territory to give native water birds new safe havens to create predator-free refuges, boost habitat where it's needed most, and to strengthen their capacity to withstand a potential bird flu outbreak. So far, four islands are in place, with two more currently being built. By the end of June, the territory will be home to 12 floating islands.
8: The latest finance report.
9: The Dow Jones is down 695 points this morning at 50,866. Gold is selling at $4,327 US dollars an ounce, and one Australian dollar is buying 70.42 US cents.
8: Sports update.
9: The Raiders have been held scoreless at home by a strong Sydney Roosters side, finishing the match 26-0. It's the eighth loss for the Raiders this season, who slipped to 13th. Coach Ricky Stewart was blunt in his post-match press conference answers.
16: No, they had too much class for us, mate.
9: Victory for the Melbourne Storm 32-30 over the Knights in yesterday's other match. That's the latest from the Capital Radio Newsroom.
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17: Good morning, I'm Pete Davidson with the latest Canberra traffic. Thick fog throughout Canberra this morning, particularly around Belconnen and Gungahlin. Also foggy along Hindmarsh Drive over the hill between Woden and Simonston, and fog along the Monaro Highway at Hume. And remember, double demerits are in effect right across the long weekend in both the ACT and New South Wales. JB Hi-Fi's three-day crazy sale is on now, with deals like 40% off an LG 65-inch TV, just $897, while stocks last at JB. If you see anything on the roads, call 1-300-545-082.
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9: Morning fog, then partly cloudy for Canberra today, top of 14. A frosty start and fog tomorrow, then partly cloudy and a top of 13 degrees. Morning frost on Monday, sunny and 16, then a possible shower Tuesday, top of 16. 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

0: Written by Bruce Springsteen, of course, but Man From Man's Earth Band just absolutely made it all their own. Blinded by the Lights on Forever Classic 2CA. Hello, Tim here. So, yeah, a bit of a chilly one today, a bit of a chilly start especially, and a top of only 14 degrees for Canberra today. But sunshine, the sunshine should make it a good day, especially if you're having a wedding today. You don't want your wedding to get rained out. During the week, Holmesy and Jem were talking about being snubbed from weddings, you know, left off the invite guest list and wondering what the hell you did wrong not to be invited. The guys were talking about awful, terrible wedding guests as well. Bit of a laugh coming up for you soon. Madonna's on the way too, and The Who are lined up on 2CR.
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1: Have you been invited to the wedding? Taylor Swift and Kelsey.
2: Kelsey. Yeah. There's been news of her snubbing friends or past friends.
1: I know. Everybody's that were friends apparently now finding out that
2: they're not very high school.
1: Not that close.
2: But apparently it's going to be a small do anyway, so whatever. It's like how people are saying Prince Harry's been snubbed from his cousin's wedding.
1: A small do? 200 people.
2: Oh, I thought it was a small intimate ceremony.
1: That's what they call a small intimate ceremony.
2: 200?
1: When you're a billionaire.
2: Far out. Well, I guess you got to have all your sponsors, don't you?
1: How many people would you have at your wedding? Oh. Say you and Connor, say he woke up one morning and said, "Oh, hey, Jem, do you want to get hitched?"
2: Well,
1: if your loving's true and your grits are good, then let's hitch up to old Chuck Wagon.
2: Probably total like, just the close ones, 30 people.
1: Just the cult.
2: Yeah, just the cult members, about 30. He's probably got the same on his. I don't know. Couldn't tell you.
1: I went to our wedding. It was really my only wedding. It was very difficult trying to think of, you know.
2: Did you have to blacklist anybody?
1: Who I could invite.
2: Snub any friends just like Taylor?
1: No, but I did find a certain person who will remain nameless.
2: Oh.
1: Snuck in to the reception.
2: Not invited.
1: And to the wedding.
2: How'd they find out?
1: There was seating and there was tables and everything like that. No, this nameless person went around and checked out her place card.
2: It's a her.
1: And moved people around that she wasn't interested in sitting next
2: Don't
1: to.
2: Don't mess with it.
1: She rearranged the order.
2: Wow.
1: And I caught her and I just went up later and said, "You happy with things now?
2: You can get out." Yes. That's enough of that. No, How old are we?
1: No, there was none of that.
2: You can turn to the person and like beside you and make a friend, surely.
1: Oh, well, you know.
2: It's not hard.
1: Some people are like that. And then I think someone rearranged because she said, "Oh, no, it worked out." When I came back, it had been moved again.
2: Oh.
1: So there's that going on.
2: How bad do you have to be?
1: Why'd you sweat for hours trying to figure out where to put people?
2: Well,
1: they're just going to do that.
2: I bet that the friend Taylor snubbed was going to rearrange things.
1: You're right.
2: That's why.
1: Right.
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12: A max of 14 degrees in Canberra today. Fog and frost to start the morning. From the Capital Radio Newsroom, good morning. I'm James Wybrow. The Prime Minister will hold meetings with his New Zealand counterpart in Queensland today. Federal politics reporter Nelson Scott.
13: Christopher Luxon is in Noosa for the annual Australia-New Zealand leaders meeting. He'll hold talks with Anthony Albanese about finding ways to drive economic growth, boost defence cooperation and enhance engagement in the Pacific. The pair will also address a roundtable with business leaders from both nations to deepen bilateral investment. The meetings come on the 75th anniversary of the alliance under the ANZUS Treaty. Mr. Luxon will return home this evening.
12: Closer to home, the ACT Greens have confirmed that returning MLA Rebecca Vassarotti will contest the party's leadership. Ms. Vassarotti has been elected back into the Assembly following a countback after the resignation of Shane Rattenbury. Leader Joe Clay says the party will now vote on who'll take the reins.
14: I've also said that I'll put my hand up for the leadership role. I'm in that position at the moment, and I think it's great that we give our members a choice. I called this ballot to make sure that our members did get to vote on that choice.
12: In other news, the Australian Federal Police Association says its members are increasingly being placed in situations that put their safety at risk. The concern comes as officers are being called to a growing number of incidents, including a recent case at a health facility where a patient became aggressive. President Alex Caruana says police have too often become the default response in these situations.
15: When there is a gap in the system, when there is a gap that needs to be filled, the government continues to rely on police officers to fill that gap. But what we need to be doing is investing in the system, investing in police officers and resources, so we have enough resources across the board.
12: Snow lovers hitting the slopes this weekend are being urged to slow down on alpine roads. The Australian ski season officially kicks off today with lifts and car parks filling up at Thredbo and Perisher this morning after a recent dusting. Roads Minister Jenny Atkinson says a number of agencies will be out in force to keep the roads safe.
16: Police will be targeting dangerous driving, drink and drug driving and other high-risk behaviours. And we also urge motorists travelling to the snow to check their road conditions before they depart, carry snow chains when required and drive to the conditions.
12: Overseas, a UK watchdog report has revealed the former Prince Andrew pocketed undisclosed rental income by subletting three cottages on his Windsor estate. The National Audit Office found he was making money from the properties while paying virtually nothing for the Royal Lodge he lived in. And Canberra is getting its very own full-scale Japanese car festival, but it's not coming to the territory until October. The first Canberra Japanese Motor Festival will make its way to the capital on October 18 at Thoroughbred Park, with organisers hoping to bring in over 500 vehicles from across the country. The event has reportedly already attracted attention from interstate clubs.
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12: Unleaded is $1.75 at the United in Amaru. It's $1.73 at the Metro in Phillip and $1.74 at Costco.
17: Sports update.
12: A night to forget for the Brumbies, bowing out of the Super Rugby finals in embarrassing fashion. The 66-12 defeat was the worst defeat for an Aussie side in a finals match and the most points the Brumbies have conceded in their 30-year history. Fullback Tom Wright delivering this message to fans post-match.
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19: Good morning, I'm Pete Davidson, taking a look at the latest Canberra traffic. Thick fog this morning throughout Belconnen and Garland. Highmarsh Drive over the hill, Woden to Simonston, foggy there, and Hume and Aero Highway seeing fog patches. Checking the approaches to the farmers markets this morning, Flemington Road and the Federal Highway seeing nothing of concern. 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If you see anything on the roads, call 1300 545 082.
3: 2CA's four-day forecast for Canberra.
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12: Morning fog, then partly cloudy for Canberra today, top of 14. A frosty start and fog tomorrow, then partly cloudy and a top of 13 degrees. Morning frost on Monday, sunny and 16, then a possible shower Tuesday, top of 16. 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

0: There's Sting and the Boys, the Police. Well, Sting and the Boys that he no longer gets along with much anymore. I mean, they've been suing each other for about the last year. I think they've resolved it with a bit of a financial settlement. But you'd never know from listening to that song that they hated each other's guts. Message in a Bottle on 2CR. Hello, Tim here. Holmesy and Jam, your classic breakfast, back on Tuesday after the long weekend. Oh, Tommy Starling from the Canberra Raiders, one of the regulars on the show with the guys. If you missed their chat with him this week, it's coming up soon. They're always trying to get Tom to dish the dirt on his teammates, aren't they? Like, this week we kind of found out who is always running late, not just for training, but, you know, even when you're trying to go out for a coffee with one of your teammates, who is always the tardiest? Tommy dishes the dirt soon, and Donna Summer's on the way as well.
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0: Forever Classic TCA, home of superstar experiences like this one we're giving away at the moment. Eric Clapton live in Chicago. More chances to win from Tuesday after the long weekend. Holmesy and Jem will be back then, of course, on Tuesday. Right now for you, Saturday morning, Holmesy and Jem reheated. Oh, I love it when they catch up every week with Tommy Starling from the Canberra Raiders.
1: Good morning, Tom. How are you, mate?
2: Good morning. How are we today?
3: Good, yeah, good Tom. Buddy. I mean, we had a good win last week. Coming off the back of that game, do you think we've turned a corner?
2: Yeah, look, I think it was obviously a really good result. And I think we played our best footy and, you know, the style of footy we want to be playing. And it was a complete 80 minutes performance. We've been putting really good periods of games together, but haven't had that full 80 minute performance. And I 100% think we can build off this, and you know, I think it's got a lot of belief in the team, and I think a few of the young boys will take a lot out of it. That we've come out the other end of a tough period and starting to get a few players back, and so we're looking to replicate that performance tomorrow night.
1: Yeah, we could do with a few more back as well.
3: Oh yeah.
1: Hey, now Tommy, I want to ask you, because you would. I don't know if you guys talk amongst yourself, amongst the team, but Hudson Young, you reckon he'll end up spending his days at the Raiders?
2: I hope so, mate. He's the heart and soul of his club, so I'd hate to see him go. I think he started talks now with the Raiders. I've seen the thing, so but we don't really talk about that too much. You never know what's around the corner, so you just, we come in here and enjoy every day. But hopefully Hutto's here for a very long time, representing the Raiders and the region.
1: Absolutely. Yeah, well, he's quoted as saying that he wants to, play his career out with the Raiders, but, you never know that people make things up. Not talking about Hudson Young, I'm talking about,
3: Tabloids, media.
1: And journals.
3: Yeah, I mean...
1: People like us, Tom.
3: Pretty much.
1: They're despicable.
3: But, Tom, we do have the Raiders tomorrow. What challenges do they present?
1: The Roosters.
3: The Roosters. It's all our words. Sorry, Tom.
1: Can't be playing themselves.
2: No, that's all right. We all get muddled up. It is pretty early in the morning.
1: Yeah, I know, mate.
2: The Roosters... They're obviously a quality outfit, got a lot of international and origin players, and so they're a quality team, and they're coming off a loss, which is they have that little bit of extra motivation to get back in the winner's circle, and we've got a bit of a good little rivalry with them, so we're looking forward to it. Bring them down here in the cold and away from the beautiful Bondi beaches. So we're looking forward to getting down here and playing a good, tough game of footy.
3: Yeah, well, absolutely. It's the fourth game in a row on home turf.
1: Incentive to kick them while they're down too, Tommy. Make it two in a row.
2: Definitely.
1: Test their mettle.
3: Far out. Now, Tom, we like to expose a player every week, and I want to know who in the team is most likely to say I'm almost there, but they're actually still in bed. Who's always late?
2: Kyle Weeks, he's terrible for that.
3: Really?
2: He's terrible. He's always, go for a coffee date or something, ring him up to see where he's at. And he says he's 2 minutes around the corner, but you can still hear his dog barking in his room or something like that.
1: Well, as long as he shows up on time for the games, mate, that's
3: pretty much.
2: It's funny, it's happening right now. We've got captains on today and come up the road for a coffee, and a few of the boys are in there, and I can't see Kaya, so I'm sure he might be still in bed.
3: Far out.
2: Well, then I probably have to get his a takeaway and bring it down to him.
3: Okay.
1: Wake up, mate. The boys are waiting for you.
3: Goodness me.
1: All right, Tommy, have a great game, mate. You always do. And I'd love to see you playing Origin in Origin 2, even though, New South Wales are going to lose to Queensland in the second.
3: Our fingers are crossed for you, Tom.
1: Yeah.
2: Appreciate it, guys. Thank you very much.
1: Good on you, buddy. Have a great game.
2: Thank you.
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17: A max of 14 degrees in Canberra today. Fog and frost to start the morning. From the Capital Radio Newsroom, good morning. I'm James Wybrow. The Prime Minister will hold meetings with his New Zealand counterpart in Queensland today. Federal politics reporter Nelson Scott.
18: Christopher Luxon is in Noosa for the annual Australia-New Zealand leaders meeting. He'll hold talks with Anthony Albanese about finding ways to drive economic growth, boost defence cooperation and enhance engagement in the Pacific. The pair will also address a roundtable with business leaders from both nations to deepen bilateral investment. The meetings come on the 75th anniversary of the alliance under the ANZUS Treaty. Mr Luxon will return home this evening.
17: Closer to home, the ACT Greens have confirmed that returning MLA Rebecca Vassarotti will contest the party's leadership. Miss Vassarotti has been elected back into the Assembly following a countback after the resignation of Shane Rattenbury. Leader Joe Clay says the party will now vote on who'll take the reins.
19: I've also said that I'll put my hand up for the leadership role. I'm in that position at the moment, and I think it's great that we give our members a choice. I called this ballot to make sure that our members did get to vote on that choice.
17: In other news, the Australian Federal Police Association says its members are increasingly being placed in situations that put their safety at risk. The concern comes as officers are being called to a growing number of incidents, including a recent case at a health facility where a patient became aggressive. President Alex Caruana says police have too often become the default response in these situations.
20: when there is a gap in the system, when there is a gap that needs to be filled, the government continues to rely on police officers to fill that gap. But what we need to be doing is investing in the system, investing in police officers and resources, so we have enough resources across the board.
17: Snow lovers hitting the slopes this weekend are being urged to slow down on alpine roads. The Australian ski season officially kicks off today, with lifts and car parks filling up at Thredbo and Perisher this morning after a recent dusting. Roads Minister Jenny Atkinson says a number of agencies will be out in force to keep the roads safe.
21: Police will be targeting dangerous driving, drink and drug driving and other high-risk behaviours. And we also urge motorists travelling to the snow to check their road conditions before they depart, carry snow chains when required and drive to the conditions.
17: Overseas, a UK watchdog report has revealed the former Prince Andrew pocketed undisclosed rental income by subletting three cottages on his Windsor estate. The National Audit Office found he was making money from the properties while paying virtually nothing for the Royal Lodge he lived in. And Canberra is getting its very own full-scale Japanese car festival, but it's not coming to the territory until October. The first Canberra Japanese Motor Festival will make its way to the capital on October 18 at Thoroughbred Park, with organisers hoping to bring in over 500 vehicles from across the country. The event has reportedly already attracted attention from interstate clubs.
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17: Unleaded is $1.75 at the United in Amaru. It's $1.73 at the Metro in Phillip and $1.74 at Costco.
16: Sports update.
17: A night to forget for the Brumbies, bowing out of the Super Rugby finals in embarrassing fashion. The 66-12 defeat was the worst defeat for an Aussie side in a finals match and the most points the Brumbies have conceded in their 30-year history. Fullback Tom Wright delivering this message to fans post-match.
22: 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Thanks, guys.
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23: Good morning, I'm Pete Davidson with the latest Canberra traffic. Thick fog throughout the capital this morning. Take care, slow down, put your lights on. And with snow season officially underway as of today, the highways towards the ski fields all moving well, including the Federal southbound from Lake George towards the border. Madura Road causing no issues through Fishwick and then onto the Monero Highway. It's a clear run through to Cooma. But from Jindabyne to Perisher, snow and ice on the road. 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If you see anything on the roads, call 1300 545 082.
0: 2CA's four-day forecast for Canberra.
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17: Foggy, then partly cloudy for Canberra today, top of 14. A frosty start and fog tomorrow, then partly cloudy, top of 13. Morning frost on Monday, sunny and 16, then a shower on Tuesday, top of 16. Now's the time to get vaccinated to protect against influenza, COVID-19 and RSV this winter. 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

0: There's Backman Turner Overdrive on Forever Classic 2CR, who I always abbreviate to BTO, and then it always makes me think of a BLT. What would a BTO be, though? Bacon, tomato, onion, I suppose? Hold the mayo? Anyway, sorry, obviously I just need some breakfast at this point in the morning. The classic breakfast with Holmesy and Jem back on Tuesday after the long weekend, but on Holmesy and Jem Reheated, coming up for you in just a moment, wrapping up the show with Fight for Your Flashback.
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0: Forever Classic 2CA, where there's $700 up for grabs on Tuesday morning after the long weekend. If you join Holmesy and Jem on the Classic Breakfast and have a crack at their secret sound, thanks to Wheelie Hot Wood. 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Oh, actually, you know what? It was on $700 last time the secret sound was guessed and went off. It was Sarah who won that. Maybe. Do we go off again at $700? I guess we find out on Tuesday morning with the secret sound. And wrapping up Holmesy and Jem Reheated for this week. Oh, big finish.
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2: Oh, I'm ready to rumble. Gemma, not so much. But Fight for Your Flashback. We wanted to honour the King's birthday long weekend in some way, but we've done it in the past. We've played King of Wishful Thinking. We've had Elvis the King. We've had all sorts. But we haven't had Aussie Kings. Impossible, you may say, but we did a little looking around and found out that John Farnham was voted the King of Pop from 1969 to 1973, 5 years in a row. Farnsy took it out, and then they get to lead the Moomba Parade in Melbourne, and Molly Meldrum would go quite mad about the whole thing, but there you go. So Gemma jumped up and went, I've got to have John Farnham, because she's six behind. So I can understand her desperation, viewers. Anyway, it's not attractive, but there it is. And so Gemma chose this one. And because John Farnham hogged up all the, you know, King of Pops, well, he had five in a row, I had to look for someone else, and there was Jamie Redfern was in there. I couldn't do that to you. There was a few others, but in 1975 and 1976, Darryl Braithwaite was the King of Pop, so I chose this one. Now, you people will be saying, why didn't you go with horses? Because you hear horses all the time, and we really try and, you know, we give a lot of thought to these songs, and we listen to your comments too when you say both boring. We try and come up with interesting battles, and so that's this one. Two Aussie Kings, John Farnham. And Darryl Braithwaite. One summer, that'd be nice. Anyway, you can vote at the 2CA Facebook page, and on Tuesday morning, hopefully Gemma will be back to celebrate what I think could be a victory for her. But I don't know. You never know. It's up to you to vote. And we'll have the winning song and play it for you on Tuesday.
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12: Foggy for Canberra this morning, a max of 14 degrees. From the Capital Radio Newsroom, good morning. I'm James Wybrow. The Canberra Liberals have announced their shadow portfolio reshuffle following the shock resignation of Leanne Casley. Brad McIntosh reports.
13: The Liberals have distributed the portfolios left from the departure of Leanne Casley. Deputy Leader Deborah Morris will now take up the responsibilities of women and women's health. Peter Kane has been given the additional portfolio of city services, and Shaka Barry will now head the portfolio of prevention of family and domestic violence. In a statement, the party's leader Mark Parton has said they will continue to strengthen and ensure they can hold the ACT government to account and that they'll continue to be a viable option for an alternative government. Brad McIntosh, Capital Radio News.
12: In other news, the ACT Conservation Council has welcomed the government's pre-budget funding commitment of a $29.8 million to go towards continuing rebate programs and supporting further climate action initiatives across the territory. Chief Executive Simon Copeland says a bit more could have been included.
14: We hear every day from community groups who are working in our natural world, you know, park care groups, land camps, that a lot of our nature reserves, for example, are really underfunded and under-resourced, and that's something that really needs to continue to be boosted.
12: Overseas, the world's most valuable artificial intelligence company is calling for a global freeze on developing the most powerful AI systems. San Francisco firm Anthropic warns humanity is approaching a point where it could lose control of the technology. The makers of the Claude chatbot say they are willing to completely halt work on advanced systems if their competitors agree to do the same. British actor Anthony Head, known for his starring roles in TV series Ted Lasso and Buffy the Vampire Slayer, has died, aged 72. Europe correspondent Josh Bavas reports.
15: Anthony Head shot to international stardom in the 1990s as the librarian Rupert Giles in the fantasy hit Buffy the Vampire Slayer. His nearly 50-year career spanned the stage, television and the silver screen, featuring in the West End revival of the Rocky Horror Show, alongside Meryl Streep in The Iron Lady, and as the Prime Minister in the sketch comedy series Little Britain. But one of his last and most prominent roles was as the soccer villain Rupert Mannion in the popular series Ted Lasso. His daughters have paid tribute to their father, saying his legacy will live on in the shows he was a part of. Anthony Head died after complications with pneumonia.
12: And Canberrans are being reminded that a 2026 census is just 2 months away. Census night will take place on August 11 and every person and household in the country is required to be counted. The data collected through the census helps inform planning for healthcare, education, transport and infrastructure and is used by local councils, businesses and non-for-profit organisations.
11: Sports update.
12: A bad night for the Raiders, going down to the Roosters 26 points to nil at home. It's the first time since 2024 the Raiders have been held scoreless. Coach Ricky Stewart was short with his assessment of the game's match.
16: Just going to worry about next week.
12: Last night's other clash saw a late surge from the Storm to beat the Knights 32 points to 30. In Super Rugby, the Hurricanes annihilated the Brumbies at home 66 points to 12. In tennis, world number 2 Alexander Zverev has locked in a shot at redemption for the French Open title. He'll contest the final against Italy's Flavio Cabolli. And seven-time world champion Lewis Hamilton has topped the timesheets for Ferrari on day one of practice at the Monaco GP. That's the latest from the Capital Radio Newsroom.
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17: Good morning, I'm Pete Davidson with the latest Canberra traffic. As the capital wakes under a thick blanket of fog, put your lights on if you're out and about this morning. Gungahlin Gas Pipeline Works have closed Gundaroo Drive westbound between Horse Park Drive and Palham Street. And remember, double demerits are in effect in both the ACT and New South Wales until midnight Monday. 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
1: 2CA's four-day forecast for Canberra.
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12: Morning fogged and partly cloudy for Canberra, top of 14. A frosty start and fog tomorrow, partly cloudy, a top of 13. Morning frost on Monday and sunny, 16. Then a possible shower on Tuesday, top of 16. 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

Solo James Rain stuff. 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

Van Morrison in this 30-minute music marathon on Forever Classic 2CA. Oh, how good were Diana Ross and the Supremes back in the day? I will remind you how good they were in just a moment after Huey Lewis and the News on 2CA.

0: 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Oh, great way to round out a 30-minute music marathon as well. Lots of non-stop commercial-free music. Going to keep doing those right across your long weekend. Another one coming up from 10 this morning. I'm going to take you back to the golden years of David Bowie really soon. See what I did there? If you're a Bowie fan, you get it. And Roxy Music, their Avalon album is still one of my favourites of all time. I'll lift a track off that for you shortly too on 2CR.
1: He rocked the 60s. In the white room. Shaped the sound of the 70s. I shot Sherry. And unplugged in the 90s. Yeah. Now, he's a living legend. And you could be seeing him. In Chicago.
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Bowie's golden years on Canberra's forever classic 2CA. I will always regret, now that he's passed, that I never went to see David Bowie live. Yeah, kicking myself. I'd love to see this guy too.

0: one of the greats, Mr. Eric Clapton. And when I talk about seeing him live, I don't just mean going to any old concert. I mean, how about us flying you to the USA to see Eric Clapton live in Chicago? Yeah, if you take this one out, you've got return airfares for you and your plus one. You've got $5,000 spending money and you've got tickets to what's going to be an absolutely amazing show. Just that back catalogue that he's got to select from, it's just absolutely killer. Keep on listening from Tuesday because we're back into it after the long weekend. More chances to get on the exclusive standby list thanks to Right Way Curtains and Blinds and their Luxaflex Warm Your Home Winter Sale, which is on now. Got some Foreigner on the way for you next.
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